0: and we used to cuddle in the car, watching every last fading star.
1: Do you remember the doctor said your health was on the par?
0: Oh, I do.
1: Yeah.
0: And you, my little snooks, you were ruining your looks.
1: Yeah, what a shame. Here we are.
0: Here we are.
1: Crazy in the head.
0: Oh, Greta, yeah. Your eyes look gorgeous.
1: You think so?

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I wish something would break, 'cause we're running out of

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The original Richard Ramirez, Christian Rivera, cause my lyrics never sit well, so they wanna give me the chair. Like a paraplegic and it's scary, call it Harry Carey. Cause every time I'm digging Harry Carey, I'm Mary, a motherfucking dictionary on. I'm swearing up and down, they can spit, this shit's hilarious. It's time to put these bitches in the obituary column. We wouldn't see eye to eye with a staring problem. Get the shaft like a staring column. Drink a happy pack heat, but it's black ink. Evil half of the bad meats. Evil that means take a backseat. Take it back to fat beats with a maxi single. Look at my rap sheet. What attracts these people is my gangster bitch. Like a patchy with a catchy jiggle. I stack chips, you bitch.

0: Had my head down. Don't watch
1: it. I'll be sorry.
2: Stevie, did you ever hear this tune by B.B. that I recorded and Ask Me No Question? Yeah. You didn't hear that, did you?
1: No, but I tried.
2: Will you fill in on that one?
1: I love
2: it. I'm going to try to do that right here. Now, that's on my new album, you know, yeah. San Francisco 83.

0: And I don't care if you're Norwegian, I don't care if you're American, Canadian, I don't care what you are. The blues experience lives inside you.
1: It's a hell of a festival. I've been to hell many, many times, but not the one near Trondheim. And it was magnificent. It was a really wonderful experience. Yeah, there was great joy. We had a great time.
2: Mm. You feel it at once. You have a good contact with the people, with the audience?
1: Very quickly, yeah. Mm. And, you know, always the blues audience, though, are... They are very hungry. Mm. And that's good,
0: yeah.
1: You know. It's always a wonderful feeling when there's, you know, lots and, you know, throngs of people pressed up against the stage and waiting and very, very responsive and anxious for your arrival and responsive when you play and responsive to the, you know, the soloists. And it's really nice. Mm. And it was exactly like that. It was precise.

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0: Too Close to the Bone, det var Per Ellingsen. 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
1: Bebe, bebe, guinga semenna. 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
0: Hi, I'm Sherwin Linton. It's centennial time in Lake Norden, South Dakota, where 100 years ago, in 1907, early pioneers settled and built this new town. From Scandinavian countries, they came to America.

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0: 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He hates the Reverend Vicar and he lives all alone in his home.
1: Excuse me.
0: Please, Mr. Grave Digger, don't feel ashamed as you dig little holes for the dead and the maimed. Please, Mr. Grave Digger, I couldn't care if you found a golden locket full of some girl's hair and you put it in your bucket.
1: Poor indeed.
0: A mother doesn't know about your sentimental joy. 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A ma wouldn't understand, so I won't tell. So keep your golden locket all safely hid away in your pocket. Yes, Mr. GD, you see me every day. Standing in the same spot by a certain grave. Mary Ann was only 10, full of life and oh so gay. And I was the wicked man who took her life away. Very selfish. Oh, God. No, Mr. GD, you won't tell. And just to make sure that you keep it to yourself, I've started digging holes, my friend, and this one here's for you.
1: Look at our graph. It's plainly this one. Hello, what's this? Don't you be allowed to do it. Bloody obscene. Catch that bony or something at this rate.
2: 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Okay.
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2: This is from the Sheer Heart Attack album. It goes like...

You wanna play? Now I'm here. Now I'm here. Now I'm here. Now I'm here. Think I stay.